0: tickets were kind of pricey. Only the best of the best, the Muckety Mucks, got in there and paid all that money. Although, did you see that there were a bunch of elected officials from Kansas City who got into the games? Yeah. I guess that comes with the deal. I'm not sure that it should, but it did, apparently. My boss here at the radio station was bragging that he had tickets to every match. All right. I guess things are going really well here at the radio station. And then, of course, there were the richest of the rich of the rich. You know they were there, too, right?
1: I'm Jeff Bezos. Well, I tried to keep it on the DL. Word is leaked that I was in attendance for the U.S.-Belgium World Cup game. And I could no longer disguise my disappointment. We sucked. The U.S. couldn't buy a goal if it were half off on Prime Day. And these players flopping on the ground and grabbing their knees in pain. Oh, they look like my warehouse workers. So much so, out of habit, I kept screaming, "Hey, get up or I'll dock your pay!" And now, I've completely lost interest in the tournament. It's kind of hard to root for any of the remaining teams. It's not easy cheering for a country whose entire economy is less than the balance of my checking account. Oh, I'm so bad, I should get a red card!
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0: Yeah. Yes, sir.
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0: And here's the sneaky bit of information. You couldn't have paid me enough to sit there.

0: have a piece of this thing because those two countries have made the final four of the World Cup, and those matches will happen outside of the Kansas City area, winding down to the final match, which will be in the Meadowlands in New Jersey. So that's coming up quick here. So soccer, for intents and purposes, the World Cup anyway, has moved on from Kansas City. But what left behind is a reputation. I'm not quite sure how I feel about it, but we have gotten kind of a reputation, Steve, that we're going to get into, and maybe not a reputation that we're really happy about.
1: Okay, looking forward to that. 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We have a reputation in Kansas City for not being able to drive in rain. It rains, a 16th of an inch, and we're wrecking all over the place. That's the way last week was. So it's really nice to see sunshine this morning, and that's the forecast for the week at this point. We're wide open on the highways right now, very light traffic, and no problems. Grinding and squealing aren't good. 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
0: Coming up on 640, let's go ahead and give you 20 minutes to get there by 7 o'clock. Kansas City is going to get a reputation after the World Cup and all the visitors we had to Kansas City. And I'm not going to lay it all out there for you now, although lay might be a key hint in all of this. We're going to go back to 2001 and grab this number one from Toby Keith, which might well set the table for Kansas City's new reputation after the World Cup. Toby Keith on KFKF.

0: just talking about a little one-off here. I mean, I'm in town from, I don't know, Argentina. Yeah? One of those countries that's visiting just for the World Cup. And I'm on the app here, and apparently there's a lot of single folk here in Kansas City, and I'm ready to get it on, as they say. Yeah, so that's the survey that is out there, that of all of the host cities for the World Cup, Kansas City had the most hookups of single people anywhere in the host nation here. 86% of singles across the metro reported this positive romantic shift, as it were. Following Kansas City, just a few percentage points behind. Houston at 74%. Miami at 69%. I would think Miami at 69%. That was, I know. You're a little slow on the uptake. I know it's Monday. Boston at 67%, tying with Atlanta at 67%. But there's Kansas City at 86%. Now, I know it's too late for this, but hopefully your dads gave you good advice out there and you practiced safety. Can we say that, safety?
1: No glove, no love, what she said, and I think she means it. No glove, no love, that's a word, and she's standing by it. Glove, yeah. No love.
0: And this could well be the theme song from my buddy Tim Pardee, who played this back in the day. It's called Bow Chicka Wow Wow.
2: She sat next to him in history class. He never noticed her before till she walked.

0: can hear that as the new theme song for Kansas City after the World Cup hookups. 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
0: Well, we did have some Germans here. Austrians, too. Are you going to kiss me?

0: It is Josh Ross. This is 94.1 KFKF, Kansas City's next best. I can't even start over, can I? All right, chance to win coming up at 7:15. Post Malone, Jelly Roll tickets. It's coming up quick.
1: Looking back now, it makes me laugh. 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

0: Kansas City's best country variety, 94.1 KFKF. Just past 7 o'clock, 7:01. Dale Carter Morning Show back with you for another week of fun. 70 degrees, really nice out this morning. It's going to get hot. I mean, you'd think it was mid-July. Sunshine 90 for the high today. Tonight, clear skies down to 60. And tomorrow, sunshine up to 92. 70 in Westport in KF Country. Political leaders from both sides of the aisle reacting to the sudden death over the weekend of South Carolina Senator Lindsey Graham, former Presidents Biden and George W. Bush offering their condolences on social media. President Trump, appearing yesterday on NBC's Meet the Press, said Graham called him Saturday night after returning from Ukraine. It was most likely his last call. Graham was 71. Kentucky Senator Mitch McConnell breaking his silence amid a health scare. The 84-year-old Republican lawmaker says he's recovering after a recent fall and a mild case of pneumonia. McConnell adds that on advice from doctors, he will not be able to return to the Senate floor to vote, but is not taking a break from the Senate business as he works closely with his staff on current issues. We're at the All-Star break in baseball. The fun starts tonight in Philadelphia with the home run derby. Eight players, including Royals slugger Jack Caglione, will square off in the new format. The clock is gone. Each player will get 20 swings. At the break, in case you're wondering, the Royals are tied for the worst record in baseball. They are 38-59, a full 21 games under 500. They'll get back at it on Friday. They'll host the Padres for three, starting Friday night at Kauffman Stadium. 7:02 at KFKF, about halfway through the Monday morning rush hour. Let's get Steve Parker in here from the Sky Cruiser. Steve.
1: 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Traffic still very, very light. Do have a couple of stalled cars now, I guess, ruining somebody's morning, but they're not slowing anybody down. Traffic remains very light. It is hot out there. 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

0: tune from Luke Combs, I Just Want to Be By You. This is 94.1 KFKF, Kansas City's best country variety. Another week of winning with a pair of tickets for you to see Post Malone and Jelly Roll Wednesday night at Kauffman Stadium. We'll also throw in a four-pack of tickets for the Wyandotte County Fair. That's coming up July 21st through the 25th. Five nights of family fun with rodeo action, carnival rides, livestock exhibits, fair food, and live music Saturday night featuring Walker Montgomery, and our old pal Tate Stevens is going to be there too. So you get the four-pack of tickets for the Wyco Fair and a pair of tickets for Post and Jelly Roll Wednesday night. If you can name this movie president, actor, character, or the name of the movie, actor, character, or movie, you can get one of three, or you can be really impressive today and get what we call the trifecta. 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

0: about that? That is Low Cash and Parmalee. That is a new song they put out, but it kind of fits what we do at KFKF, don't you think? I know I'm a little biased because of the Low Cash guys, but singing with Parmalee, the title is Let the Country Music Play, as it does on KFKF. 727, Dale Carter Morning Show. 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
0: Okay, today it is the president, and here comes a clip for you again.
2: Get off my plane.
0: All right, to the phones we go. Hi, you're on KFKF. Who are you?
3: This is Ann Dar.
0: Ann, what town do you live in, my dear?
3: Smithville, Missouri.
0: Okay, Ann from Smithville. Three ways you can win, or you can do the trifecta. Who is that movie president?
3: Harrison Ford with Air Force One. I can't think of what the other one is.
0: President James Marshall. You got two out of three. You know, that's not bad. Two out of three ain't bad. We've heard that before, right?
3: That's right.
0: There you go. So Harrison Ford is 84, so he could still be president on the scale that we're using these days, right?
3: He's one of my favorites.
0: Well, happy birthday to Harrison Ford. And for you, tickets for Post Malone and Jelly Roll Wednesday night at Kauffman Stadium, and a four-pack of tickets for the Wyandotte County Fair.
3: Fantastic. Thank you.
0: You bet, Ann. 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
3: KFKF.
0: All right. Now, on to the real president, President Donald Trump. You know, he was overseas in Turkey for some big conference. I forgot which one it was. Anyway, when he left Turkey, he was not flying on the new Air Force One, the one that was donated by Qatar, while Boeing is making the brand new Air Force One. So he flew back on the old Air Force One. Not quite sure what was going on.

0: the brand new Air Force One. So he flew back on the old Air Force One. Not quite sure what was going on there. What was wrong with the Qatari plane? What couldn't it do? I don't know. And why did they give us one anyway?
1: 35 years they're using the same Air Force One. Ordered a new plane, but

0: states. That is Jason Aldean. This is 94.1 KFKF, Kansas City's best country variety. 7:33, 27 to get there by 8 o'clock. Third of three great throwbacks coming up next. The number one song from July 13th, 1985. Jackie's got the nitty gritty for Music City, and we celebrate Franks and Beans Day. Man, back in the day, that was my favorite TV dinner. Had that little apple thing in it that I rarely would eat, and the cornbread, too. Did you have a favorite TV dinner, Steve?
1: Just the fried chicken. I think I always liked fried chicken, even as a TV dinner. Yeah, I ate a lot of those as a kid, too. I used to love them. Now they seem so awful, and I loved them then. We're sponsored this time by Mission Plumbing, Heating, and Cooling. We're doing well so far on the high. Well, so far, as Dale would say, we're well into this one. But did have the accident wrapping up on the right shoulder. Westbound 435 just past Corvair. Initially had the right lane block. Still some activity there, but on the shoulder of the road, on the right shoulder. So not too much of a slowdown there. And then, oh boy, road work they've jumped in with here. Eastbound I-70 past Van Brunn. They have you down to just the left lane. That's supposed to run till 3 this afternoon, and that is really jammed up. It is hot out there. 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
2: Coming up on 7:41, let's go ahead and give you 19 to get there by 8 o'clock. We throw the clock back to July 13th, 1985. Willie Nelson had the number one song in KF country. In fact, you heard this song first on KFKF, and with Kansas City's best country variety, you still do. Forgiving You Was Easy. 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

0: Kansas City's best country variety, 94.1 KFKF, the number one song from today in 1985, Willie Nelson, Forgiving You Was Easy. 744, 16 to get there by 8 o'clock, 72, which just popped up a couple of degrees, on our way to sunshine in 90. Tonight, clear skies down to 60, and tomorrow, sunny up to 92. People are always asking me for recommendations for authors, because I read a lot. I've always been a voracious reader. If I'm home, looking for something to do, I've got a book in my hand. And one of my favorite, if not my favorite authors of all time, is Daniel Silva. That name ring a bell to you? The Gabriel Allon series. Daniel is actually going to be in town this weekend at a book event, courtesy of the folks at the MyMCPL, the Missouri... I don't know what the acronym stands for. I'll have to look that up. Anyway, I tried to get into that, and they're going to let me in as a member of the media. And then I said, hey, can I interview the guy? And they're like, yeah, we'll try and hook that up. So if you're looking for someone to read, this is a series now of 26 books, and I think they are among the best ever written. We'll talk to Daniel Silva about that coming up in the next half hour. And then yesterday we were at Hy-Vee and I posted a picture of corn on the cob. The corn on the cob was amazing. It's definitely corn on the cob season. What does that mean? There's speculation as to what might happen as a result of corn on the cob season at KFKF. Some say it could happen. Maybe you'll have to listen at 8:40 just to find out. Intrigued? I hope so. Meanwhile, Jackie Lucky is standing by. She's got the nitty-gritty from Music City. Get a new Kia with lifetime oil changes and tire rotations at Bob's Site Independence Kia. Trust their tradition, and that's no BS. Jackie, good morning.
1: Good morning, Dale.
0: Alan Jackson, adding another to the tribe.
1: Good thing Alan's got more time on his hands, because he has a new grandchild to spoil. Alan sharing he and Denise are overjoyed to share the birth of their fifth grandchild, a boy, Samuel Hudson, that they're going to call Hudson. His mom is Alan's youngest daughter, Danny.
0: One up me again. I got to get my kids to work here. I'm stuck at four. Been stuck at four for a while.
1: Keith Urban just kicked off Good Morning America's summer concert series in New York and then hung out in the city that never sleeps by surprising travelers on the New York ferry. Keith is out promoting his new yacht rock album, Flow State.
0: Oh boy, Ed Walker's all over that. He's like, come on, we got to add a few songs from this. Come on.
1: Jelly Roll playing the K on Wednesday, and while his ex is sharing her feelings, Jelly was eating his. Jelly confessing in a new video he can't just have one of anything, from overeating a whole bowl of strawberries to the four skillet cookies he ate recently after a show.
0: Now, the strawberries are probably okay. The skillet cookies, maybe that's not such a great idea. And I gave him some advice earlier in the show because we had some audio from that. As a 22-year member of Slim for Life, two words, Jelly, water flush.
1: All right, let's go with that. Fans came to party when Luke Bryan was at the new Morton Amphitheater last week, but on Friday night, they were treated to something extra when Luke invited one gentleman on stage at an Illinois show after seeing him dancing with his wife. Now, the guy's name was Colin, and he showed off his redneck magic mic skills, and Luke offered him free concert tickets for life. And finally, happy birthday to the songwriter who wrote Try That in a Small Town and Flyover States for Jason Aldean and Kenny Chesney's There Goes My Life. Neil Thrasher celebrating his birthday today, along with Louise Mandrell. I'm Jackie Lucky, back tomorrow with more news and dish from Nashville for KF Country.
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1: There's a story that my daddy tells religiously, like clockwork every time he sees an opening in a conversation about the way things used to be.

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down at a local beer joint with a few of the guys. And this cute little country girl caught my eye. And boy, let me tell you, she was the prettiest thing I'd ever seen in a pair of boots. 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

0: Ella Langley and Riley Green at 94.1 KFKF. Kansas City's best country variety. 8 o'clock straight up in this town. 70, actually 72 now, on our way to sunshine and 90. Tonight, clear skies down to 60. And tomorrow, sunny and 92. It's going to be a week where we're going to be in the low 90s all week and no rain. Just typical hot July weather that we should be used to year over year in Kansas City. 72 now in KF country. Missiles are still flying over the Persian Gulf. Iran's Revolutionary Guard says it launched several attacks against U.S. bases in several Gulf countries today, including Kuwait, Bahrain, Jordan, Oman, and Qatar. The two sides have been trading attacks since Iran attacked commercial shipping last week in the Strait of Hormuz. Actor Sam Neill, known for playing Dr. Alan Grant in the Jurassic Park franchise, has passed away. Neill had been diagnosed with stage 3 blood cancer, but was declared cancer-free in April. The family said his death was sudden and unexpected. Best known for Jurassic Park, Neill appeared in films including Omen 3, The Final Conflict, Dead Calm, The Hunt for Red October, The Piano, and so many others. Sam Neill was 78. We're down to the final four of the World Cup. France and Spain kick off from Arlington tomorrow. Meanwhile, Lionel Messi and Argentina continue their World Cup title defense against England. That will be in Atlanta on Wednesday. The winners will meet Sunday in the Meadowlands for the World Cup final. And I saw this, Steve. They actually play a third place game on Saturday. Isn't that nice?
1: There's got to be a lot of motivation for that.
0: Your trophy.
1: Yeah, yeah. All right, thanks, Dale. We're sponsored by Murphy Tractor. Things are looking pretty good now, though. We do have a stalled vehicle reported southbound I-49 just before 155th Street. Lane block down there with that. Eastbound I-70, it's roadwork jamming us up here. It's around the Jackson Curve out past Van Brunt. They had it down to just one lane there, just the left lane, and that's supposed to run into this afternoon. And just getting a look here, looks like they cleared that stall we had reported southbound I-49 at 155th. I don't see a slowdown there. 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

0: It's Kenny Chesney's latest Carry On. It's what we do. You know, we're kind of buffeted today by a couple of news stories that remind us that life is short and death is certain. The loss of Senator Lindsey Graham from South Carolina, and if you follow the movies like Jurassic Park, losing Sam Neill. I mean, life is short, death is certain. Get the most out of it that you can and live every day like it's your last. 8:13, Dale Carter Morning Show. How I pass a lot of my free time, which is few and far between, is by reading. I love to read. And we have something in Kansas City that sometimes we take for granted, and that is the Mid-Continent Public Libraries. All of the branches that cooperate, and those folks at MCPL, they know that I have worn out my library card. In fact, I have a book in transit now from Grandview to Blue Springs North Branch. David Baldacci, one of the Camel Club novels. I'm always reading novels. I love that kind of stuff there. But my all-time favorite author is Daniel Silva. And where this story started, Silva is coming to town on Sunday. He's going to do something for Mid-Continent Public Library that coincides with the release of his 26th novel, this one called Ransom, in the Gabriel Allon series. So I reached out to them and I said, hey, can I use a little sway with my media cred and get into this thing? And they said they would save a couple of seats for me. And then I said, hey, can I have Daniel on the show? And they worked to get that done. They have told me in the meantime that the July 19th event with Daniel Silva is completely packed. Can't get anybody else in for that. But if you love reading as much as I do and you want to know what's going on with books and your favorite authors, you should go to the link mymcpl.org/library lovers and get priority access to future Library Lovers events like this Sunday's meeting with Daniel Silva. I'm very excited, perhaps a little nervous, to welcome New York Times best-selling author Daniel Silva to KF Country.
1: Good morning. I am so happy to be in KF Country with you this morning.
0: I'm so excited. I know you're excited, too, because the 26th novel in the series, Gabriel Allon, right?
1: Sure.
0: Or not, it's not Allon.
1: I call him Gabriel Allon. I anglicize his name. If someone were to say his name in its original language, it would sound like Gabriel Allon, like that. But yeah. I don't say it that way.
0: Because, you know, the difference between radio and books and movie and TV, you know, radio and books are like a hot medium. Television and movies are more of a cold medium because you get it all fed to you. In radio and in books, it's in your head.
1: No two people will see the same sort of internal film or in their head when they read a book. Everyone will experience the book in a different way. Yes, they will read the same words, but the emotions and the imagery that creates inside that sort of internal projector in the brain is always going to be different for every person.
0: No doubt about that. I came to you in an odd way. I mean, to tell you this story, I was driving home from work one day and I'm listening to Rush Limbaugh, of all people. Mm. And Rush said, I just read this great book. It's called The Order by Daniel Silva. He said, I read it cover to cover in like less than a day. And I'm like, always looking for new authors, always looking for new series. And so I ordered it and I bought it and I was instantly hooked. I went back to the library. I started at the beginning, went all the way through the order, read the order again, and then kept going through the library. And now every July, like many of your fans, Daniel, I wait for the next book.
1: I have a lot of people who... And it's good to know that you know, at this late stage of the process, I'm still picking up new readers, and I think it's good to go back and read the whole thing. You know, there's no way that I can, in any given novel, you know, try to retell the entire story of the character. And I think it's fair to say that I've recast him and reinvented him a little bit.
0: It's to the point now, you know, I have the new book. I could have read the whole thing before this interview, and I don't want to do that. I ration it. I'll read like a couple of chapters and then put it down because I want it to last.
1: I just got off the phone with I can't say who it is, but a very senior former U.S. intelligence official who told me the same thing. He called me to tell me how good the book was. I said, well, did you finish it? Oh, no. Oh, no, I have not finished it. I'm reading it very, very slowly. And my son-in-law read it in two pretty short sittings. It's a very gulpable book. It goes down pretty quickly.
0: What I tell people who may not know who Daniel Silva is, don't know about the Gabriel Allon series, I couch it this way: Israeli spy, art restorer, some involvement with the Catholic Church, current events, European intrigue. Am I on to something?
1: Yeah. He's retired now. And so where once he was an Israeli intelligence officer whose cover job was that he was an art restorer, he's now a art restorer who used to be a spy. It's changed the way that I can write the books. You know, Gabriel's a very versatile character. He can investigate murders. He can track. And in this novel, we see him try to recover a missing British socialite. And as we read the novel, we see that he's a pretty darn good, we call it K&R, kidnap and ransom specialist. He knows how to negotiate a ransom deal and get a hostage back.
0: One of the things I want to talk about with your writing style, because I read a lot of different authors, and what I love about this series and why I come back to it and wait for the next book to come out, you write it almost like music. In my world, when we play a song on a country music station, there's a hook to that song, and we wait for it. Mm-hmm. It's something that triggers a memory. And when you start talking about the dimensions of a painting or something like that, it's like music to me.
1: You are very astute. And I'll give a little confession. You know, there's a lot of music in my books, and I'm obviously a classical musical lover, and I love a lot of jazz, but I was cranking a little Jason Aldean, getting my energy up to get ready for this interview.
0: Good for you.
1: I am very influenced by music. Hemingway was influenced by Bach. There's a reason why Hemingway's sentences are the way they are. He's very influenced by Bach. His mother was a music teacher.
0: Wow.
1: And I'm influenced by music. I sometimes write the melody of a passage before actually putting all the words in it.
0: Ransom's the 26th book in the series. I have it. I will have read it by the time I see you on Sunday. So safe travels on your way to Kansas City. And I can't wait to finally meet you.
1: I appreciate it. I would look forward to seeing you. And thank you for a wonderful, wonderful interview. You're great.
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0: But no, yeah, it's Trace Adkins at 94.1 KFKF, Kansas City's best country variety. Revealing clothing. That's the season that we're in, 76, on our way to sunshine in 90. Had it a visit to my local Hy-Vee turn into what's going to become a bit slot radio station that will have you singing along. You'll find out coming up next. Then Debbie is in for Ed this week with the Midday Show. Before we get to any of that, let's wrap up the morning rush hour. Steve Parker is in the Sky Cruiser. Steve.
1: 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Really no problems here, although still hanging on with a little heavy stuff here. What's going on with this? Eastbound K-10 had opened up coming past K-7. Now a little slow again up to Woodland. Maybe a stalled car up there kind of hiding behind a tree on me there, but still a little slow there eastbound on K-10. And still slow into this road work running through the day now. Eastbound I-70 past 20, or coming around the Jackson Kerr past Van Brunt. When you hear a good idea, it's natural to do a double take, and it's what you might do when you hear Discover will automatically double all the cash back you've earned on your credit card at the end of your first year. 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

0: done.
1: Zach Brown Band is here on September 10th with the Brothers Osborne. That's going to be downtown at T-Mobile Center. 8:40, Dale Carter Morning Show, about 20 minutes to get there by 9 o'clock. And this started off with our weekly visit to there in Blue Springs. And I saw the display for Corn on the Cob. And I love Corn on the Cob. But as you know, Corn on the Cob has a particular season. And if you don't get it in season, it's not great. We got some of the corn on the cob, and it was amazing. So it's definitely corn on the cob season. And that got me thinking in multiple directions there, because right behind that display that I put up on my Facebook page is the Hy-Vee Market Grill. And it's the best kept secret in town. They've got daily meal deals from 11 a.m. to 8 p.m. Monday through Sunday. And Thursday is the best day of the week because it's Steak Thursday. They got the perfectly seasoned steak, baked potato, and sweet corn for only $12. And you wonder how they can get this done? Well, it's because they don't have to go far for the ingredients, right? They got potatoes right there in the produce section. They got the steak right down there at the meat counter. Oh, and don't forget, they got the corn because I showed you the display on that. So I put that all up, and it started with my buddy Mark Zarda. He goes, oh boy, I know what song you're going to play after that. And then my wife chimed in, and she goes, oh, another excuse to play that Blake Shelton song. Well, so here we go. I probably wasn't going to do it, but when two people jump out like that, why not? Let's get some corn on.

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2: Debbie Erickson coming in next for Ed Walker. She just confided in me that she could make a meal out of corn and tomatoes and watermelon and stuff like that. 'Tis the season. Enjoy. Ain't a bad life at all. Here's Thomas Rhett on KFKF.

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1: Neil McCoy on 94.1 KFKF. Good Monday morning. I'm Debbie Erickson. I'll be in for Ed all week long with you here on KFKF. Here's Ella. She drank.

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0: Mostly clear this morning, going to be warming up again today and dry for much of this week with a high near 90. Clear overnight, low 68, sunny and 92 tomorrow. I'm meteorologist Ann Holliday in the DM Injury Law Weather Center.
1: It's 78 degrees right now in KF country. 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

Paisley. And ticks. Oh, one of my least favorite things in the world. I'm Debbie Erickson in for Ed Walker this week, and I hope you're doing well. So many good things going on this week, and including the Cass County Fair. I'll be broadcasting live from the Cass County Fair Thursday afternoon, 5 to 7. Come out and say hi. Megan Maroney now, and beautiful things on KFKF.

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I'm Debbie Erickson in for Ed on 94.1 KFKF. 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

0: to the country that gave the world honky-tonks, blue jeans, and ice-cold long necks. 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
9: Mostly clear this morning. Going to be warming up again today and dry for much of this week with a high near 90. Clear overnight, low 68, sunny and 92 tomorrow. I'm meteorologist Ann Holliday in the DM Injury Law Weather Center.
10: It's 82 degrees right now in KF Country. 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

David Lee Murphy, Dust on the Bottle with the hot, dry weather. It's going to be dust on everything at my house, just saying. I'm Debbie in for Ed this week. Hope you're doing well. Here are Brandon Lake and Cody Johnson.

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1: 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I'm Debbie Erickson in for Ed Walker this week. Here's the latest from Blake Shelton. Let him in anyway.

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0: high pressure will lead to dry weather throughout much of this week. It's going to be sunny, warm, about 90 for the high today. Clear overnight to low 68. Sunny and warmer Tuesday with a high 92. I'm meteorologist Ann Holliday in the DM Injury Law Weather Center.
1: It's 84 degrees right now in KF country, and this song seems to fit. It's Joe Nichols now. Tequila makes her clothes fall off on 94.1 KFKF.

And Caitlin Brown, thank God, on 94.1 KFKF. We look forward to the Zach Brown Band coming to the T-Mobile Center on September 10th with the Brothers Osborne. 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

Garth and Rodeo on 94.1 KFKF. I'm Debbie Erickson in for Ed Walker today. In fact, I'll be in for Ed all week, so we'll have lots of fun together. And speaking of fun, I will be broadcasting live Thursday night from 5 to 7 at the Cass County Fair. All kinds of fun, including rodeo. So check that out. Here's Zach Topp. Playing.

0: South of Sanity on 94.1 KFKF. Just heard from Dale Carter, and as he's headed home, he called to let me know that there is a bad accident. I-35 southbound at about Southwest Traffic Way, a two-car accident, one car on hop, and they've pretty much got southbound I-35 shut down, so do be careful. Folks, slow down, please. Here's Alan Jackson now on KFKF.
1: Life's rolling wheels and shifting gears round that Jersey Turnpike. Barney stopped me with his gun 10 minutes after midnight. 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Just

heading home on 65 somewhere around Kentucky. When the CB rang, the bobtail rig, it's rolling on like thunder. Well, I answered him and he asked me, aren't you from out in Tulsa? 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
1: Congratulations to Bob Kennedy of Kansas City, Kansas. Bob from the Dot has won a pair of tickets to see Post Malone and Jelly Roll this Wednesday at July 15th at Kauffman Stadium, and has also won a four-pack of tickets to the Wyandotte County Fair. I'm Debbie from the Dot, and I grew up going to the Wyandotte County Fair. I'm so excited for you, Bob. It's July 21st through the 25th. It includes 5 nights of family fun with rodeo action, carnival rides, livestock exhibits, fair food, and live music Saturday night featuring Walker Montgomery and Kansas City's own Tate Stevens. And it's going to be amazing. Congratulations, Bob. You keep listening all week long because I've got Bob on the brain now. Jim Daniels is coming in this afternoon, and he will have another chance for you to win. So you keep listening to KFKF.
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0: 68. Sunny and warmer Tuesday with a high 92. I'm meteorologist Ann Holliday in the DM Injury Law Weather Center.
1: It's 84 degrees right now in KF country. Here is Bailey Zimmerman, Fall in Love on 94.1 KFKF.

Josh Turner, your man on KFKF. 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Here's George Burge and Luke Bryan. 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

Kenny Chesney on 94.1 KFKF. Hey, head up to Legends Field and cheer on the Kansas City Monarchs this summer. This Saturday is Christmas in July. 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

Tracy Bird. I'm from the country on 94.1 KFKF. I am from the country and I love it out in the middle of nowhere. Right now I'm covered by vines and lots of growth because my mower has been broken. And with all that rain, hoo-yah, here's Ella Langley.

Gina Carter, Strawberry Wine on 94.1 KFKF. Stick around. Jim Daniels is coming up here at 2 o'clock, and he will have your next chance to win tickets to see Jelly Roll and Post Malone at Kauffman Stadium Wednesday night. Good luck.

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19: Sunshine as we continue to warm up. Our high near 90, mostly clear overnight till 68. Sunny on Tuesday and hot with a high 92. I'm meteorologist Dan Holliday in the DM Injury Law Weather Center.
20: It's 85 degrees in KF country. 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

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I'm Jim Daniels, and I love playing Kansas City's best country variety. Going to do it for you all afternoon. With Rocky Mountain Low, here's Corey Ken, Co-Wetzel, and KF Country. 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

0: 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Hi, I'm Jim Daniels. We've got another steamy week ahead of us. Not so sure I can take care of it on my own, but me and a beer can. It's Chris Jansen on 94.1 KFKF.
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22: Sunshine as we continue to warm up. Our high near 90, mostly clear overnight. Till 68. Sunny on today and hot with a high 92. I'm meteorologist Ann Holliday in the DM Injury Law Weather Center.
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And if you need tickets to see that guy Jelly Roll with Post Malone at the K on Wednesday, your chance to win coming up at 4:30 with Year in Your Ear here at 94.1 KFKF. 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

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They hop in the back and we cruise to the riverside.

0: Kansas City's best country variety, 94.1 KFKF. I'm Jim Daniels, and I just read that Kansas City ranks as one of the best cities for drivers in the nation. Now, that's great, but you think there's still areas where we need improvement?
1: When they're in the left lane, fast lane, and will not move. 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

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My name is Jim Daniels. The World Cup is down to the final four teams, France versus Spain and England versus Argentina. Anticipation is high. And right now, all the World Cup referees, well, they're wondering which team is going to lose to Argentina in the final. Here's Chris Young in KF Country.

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14: We will continue to heat up throughout the week, and it looks like we're going to stay dry all the way into next weekend. Sunny, temperatures warm the rest of the afternoon. Clear overnight, till low 68. Tuesday's high 92, 94 Wednesday. I'm meteorologist Dan Holliday in the DM Injury Law Weather Center.
15: We've got 88 degrees in Kansas City with Lainey Wilson and Heart Like a Truck on KFKF. 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
19: Hey there, Jim. It is another hot one, but it's okay. It's not raining. I'll take it. 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Looking pretty good. Do have a stalled car slowing us a bit northbound I-35 at Front Street. It's on the right shoulder. No lanes blocked, but it is a little slow going by. And then eastbound I-70, looks like road work still in place here around the Jackson Curve. And so that is slowing you down just a little bit with lane restrictions there. A bent tie rod can quickly bring a drive to a halt. 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

Luke Combs and Be By You on 94.1 KFKF. Well, as now we are just over halfway through the year, how are you feeling about your chances with Santa Claus in December? I ask that because this Saturday at Legends Field with the Kansas City Monarchs, they're going to be celebrating Christmas in July. Santa will be right. You're also encouraged to bring a toy to benefit the Salvation Army. Here's George Strait. Okay.

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Good Directions, Billy Currington on Kansas City's Best Country Variety, 94.1 KFKF. Jim Daniels directing you to tune in at 4:30 for another edition of Year in Your Ear. It's a chance to score Post Malone Jelly Roll tickets and tickets to the Wyandotte County Fair coming up July 21st through the 25th. 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Blaine.

KFKF, World Cup action has left Kansas City, but lots of great memories, well, were left behind. But how about this? A recent survey says, well, how many Americans believe that they could score a World Cup penalty goal? I think the number's way high. I'll share it with you after Thomas Rhett and Jordan Davis on KFKF.

0: Kansas City's best country variety, 94.1 KFKF. I'm Jim Daniels. There's Thomas Rhett with Jordan Davis and Ain't a Bad Life. Well, I think overall, as far as our World Cup and all the visitors that we welcomed to town over the course of the past 4 or 5 weeks or so, went over very, very well. It was a good time for Kansas City and our guests. It'll be interesting to see some of the numbers after they get crunched and how much it contributed to the economy and exactly how many visitors we had and things like that. And although the action is done here, they're cleaning things up there by the World War I Memorial, getting the Arrowhead branding back at Kansas City Stadium. And the World Cup is down to the final four teams, France versus Spain and England versus Argentina. Those two teams, by the way, were in our region. They had their base camps. England there in Lawrence, I believe, in Argentina, right here in the Kansas City area. So, yeah, wonderful time. Went to Fan Fest, FIFA Fan Fest on Friday. That's why I was gone and Debbie Erickson was in. I thought that was a fantastic time. And got to say thank you to all of the volunteers that literally just donated their time to make that such a successful event. Spoke with some of them and asked them why they did it. And they just said, hey, you know what? I wanted to be a part of the festivities. I wanted to be a part of history. And you stepped up and did a fantastic job. But what I find kind of funny is a new survey reveals that 25% of Americans, a full one quarter of us, believe that we could score a World Cup penalty goal! Yeah, 25% of us. And I say, well, that is just a testament to how good the players really are and make it look that easy. Because, no, it is not that simple at all. Standing by with a check on traffic now, we've got Steve Parker in the Security Bank of Kansas City, KFKF Sky Cruiser. Steve, what's going on right now, man?
1: Not a whole lot, Jim. Those same people that think they could score a penalty kick goal also think they could probably kick a 40-yard field goal, too. No problem. So, yeah, it isn't as easy as the pros make it look.
0: Right.
1: That's for sure. All right, northbound 435 past 63rd Street, report of some road debris. I usually don't see what's down there, and I can't tell exactly what it is. I'm going to take a wild guess, maybe an office chair. It's something of about that size in the right lane just before 350, northbound on 435. Not really slowing anybody down, but some folks are really kind of swerving around it at the last second there. Do have one accident working, northbound 435 past Parvin Road. That's on the right shoulder. Not really slowing us much there. 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
0: Stick around. Coming up next, a chance to score a pair of tickets to go see Post Malone and Jelly Roll this Wednesday night at Kauffman Stadium. And I'll also throw in a four-pack of tickets to go check out the Wyandotte County Fair. That's set to be taking place July 21st through the 25th.
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24: Kansas City weather.
25: We will continue to heat up throughout the week, and it looks like we're going to stay dry all the way into next weekend. Sunny, temperatures very warm the rest of the afternoon. Clear overnight, low 68. Tuesday's high 92, 94 Wednesday. I'm meteorologist Ann Holliday in the DM Injury Law Weather Center.
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26: Here's your chance to win a pair of tickets to go see Post Malone and Jelly Roll this Wednesday night at Kauffman Stadium and score a four-pack of tickets to the Wyandotte County Fair taking place July 21st through the 25th, featuring rodeo action, carnival rides, livestock exhibits, fair food, and live music from Walker Montgomery and Tate Stevens. I'm going to share some facts about a particular year, play three number one songs from the same year. When the third number one song begins, that's when I start looking for caller number 10 to tell me the year in your ear. Big at the box office, Magic Mike, The Dark Knight Rises, and...
30: We're not a team. We're a
0: time bomb.
26: The Avengers, big at the Summer Olympics in London.
2: Swimmer Michael Phelps officially became the most decorated Olympian of all time.
26: Here at home, Hollywood Casino opens at the Speedway. And the 83rd Major League Baseball All-Star Game was held at Kauffman Stadium. And this was also a big year for Little Big Town. They won the CMA for Group of the Year and Single of the Year, which also happens to be their first number one and our first of three number ones for this edition of Year in Your Ear. It's Pontoon on 94.1 KFKF.

It's Year in Your Ear at 94.1 KFKF, and Jake Owen right there with your second of three number ones for this edition of Year in Your Ear. So do you have an idea what the answer is? Your reward with the correct answer, beginning with caller number 10 at 816-394-9400, is Post Malone Jelly Roll tickets and tickets to the Wyandotte County Fair. Here's our third number one. It's from Keith Urban, You Gonna Fly at KFKF.

0: Just before I got on the phone with you, all they had to say to me was crap. So you know what that means?
1: I did. I was like, I love it.
0: Well, not yet. You got to tell me the year in your ear. And if you don't get it correct, you might be saying crap.
1: I know it. So the year is 2012.
0: You got someone helping you out back there, Amy?
1: No, I haven't. Well, yeah, I sure do.
0: Well, congratulations. You are on your way to go see Post Malone and Jelly Roll this Wednesday night at Kauffman Stadium.
1: Awesome. You are amazing.
0: You are amazing. You also got a four-pack of tickets to the Wyandotte County Fair happening July 21st through the 25th. Next chance to win will be tomorrow morning with Dale Carter shortly after 7 a.m. Amy, tell me, what station plays Kansas City's best country variety?
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21: 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Have an accident working now westbound 435 past State Line. The left lane is blocked there, so it's backing you up westbound to about Warnell. Eastbound traffic slowing past it as well. It's kind of heavy eastbound already. Now the usual heavy stuff eastbound I-70 out past the sports complex there at Blue Ridge Cutoff. And southbound I-49 bunching up at 155th per usual. 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

Reba McEntire and Fancy on Kansas City's best country variety, 94.1 KFKF. Jim Daniels with you. Well, speaking of Fancy, don't really need those fancy things now, do we? According to Morgan Wallen, and don't we? The answer is no.

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1: 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I just read that statistically, Kansas City has some of the best drivers. 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

0: Eric Church and Hands of Time on 94.1 KFKF. I'm Jim Daniels, and if you're driving, hopefully your hands are at 10 and 2. Well, I just read that statistically, Kansas City has some of the best drivers in the nation. But there's one in particular you're not fond of?
1: My husband, when he drives, he's the slowest driver ever.
0: Well, think of it this way. It just gives you more time to enjoy Kansas City's best country variety on KFKF.

0: Sounds like Kansas City's best country variety to me, Jim Daniels, 94.1 KFKF. Zach Toppin sounds like the radio. Jim Daniels checking in with Steve Parker. Get a look at traffic in the Security Bank of Kansas City, KFKF Sky Cruiser. How are things moving, Steve?
1: 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Mentioned this last time, but still working this wreck southbound I-35 at 75th Street. And of course, that's normally a spot that can slow down anyway with no problems, but the right lane is blocked. And traffic jam back beyond 635, almost to Lamar, southbound on I-35. Then still slow past a stalled vehicle that's in the right lane, northbound I-35, just past Cambridge Circle. Eastbound I-70, not too bad up past the stadium. So, well, here's why. I should have mentioned this first. Eastbound I-70, they have a lane taken away just past Van Brunt with road work that was supposed to wrap up this afternoon. Now it's scheduled to wrap up about this time tomorrow. So heavy back to 23rd Street. Grinding and squealing, not good. It's signs that it's time for a new break. 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
5: Tonight and overnight, a clear sky with a low of 68. Tomorrow, sunshine returns and a couple degrees warmer than it was today, looking at a high of 91. And as we progress through the week, all the way through Sunday, it appears that each day we get just a couple degrees warmer each one. So by Saturday and Sunday, we're looking at highs around 96 and 97. 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Right now, it is 88 in Kansas City with Cody Johnson and, well, what we're waiting for the temperature to do, the fall. 94.1 KFKF.

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Still trying to clear a crash at last check southbound I-35 past 75th Street. You were jammed back beyond Lamar with that right lane still blocked. Up north of the river, have an accident southbound I-29 past North Oak. That one's blocking the right lane. A failed strut can turn any drive into a rough one. 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

0: This is the Summer of Freedom on 94.1 KFKF, Kansas City's best country variety.
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0: 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Ask Luke Bryan about his song Country and She Knows It. He'll tell you.
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Kansas City's best country variety, 94.1 KFKF. That's Riley Green and Change My Mind. Hi, this is Jim Daniels. And anyone who's got more than a few decades of life experience behind them, well, knows there's a lot of truth in this song from Trace Adkins. 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
16: Kansas City weather. tonight and overnight, a clear sky, low of 68. And tomorrow, sunshine returns with a high of 91. And as each day progresses this week, looks like each day has a high just a couple degrees more than the previous. So get ready for that heat wave. 88 now with Corey Kent on KSL.

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Megan Maroney and Beautiful Things on 94.1 KFKF. 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